0: spin it. 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

0: second and third place prizes. 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Score a World Cup goal and win on Ojo. 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
3: Bushman, easy.
1: Wine and go down, wine and come up. 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

0: have second and third place prizes. It's easy to qualify. When the announcer signals the goal, three times per shift from 6 a.m. to 6 p.m. Just call and qualify. On the day of the draw, 10 qualifiers will be chosen. 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Score a World Cup goal and win on Ojo. 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

0: second and third place prizes. 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

third place prizes. 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

0: second and third place prizes. 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

Fridays.

On a nice and easy Friday juggling. 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

your time and ride on the bike. 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
1: His reprisals were like a creeping lion attacking its prey. 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
0: down,

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Mack a man, book a flight to somewhere that he never been. Take you up and fly you up, you end up in the Netherlands. 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
0: That's the fact where it's got to land.
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0: True believer.
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1: call it bravery, don't call it luck. Yeah. One aim of the riches, I'm a target up. Yeah, I'm a target up. See my family, my heart for broke. Pay up a chase, need that fast. Bring up a castle, make blast it chuck. Riches are flow, so pass it. What am I say again? Cough it up.

O Father, watch in Zion. Hear our voice, O Jah, today in our prayer, and accept our thanksgiving. Father, we thank thee for all that you have done and for what you're doing. Whoa!

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0: 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They're checking in on the WhatsApp. Do the same. Hit us up, 799-9696. East Ellen Selector Jr., hour number two, coming up right after this.
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0: second and third place prizes. 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You must be a dad to win. Score a World Cup goal and win on Ojo. 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

0: second and third place prizes. 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Score a World Cup goal and win on Ojo. 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

state that he never had. 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

0: third place prizes. 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Score a World Cup goal and win on Ojo. 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

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Echo working today, alright. 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
0: This Father's Day, score the virtual World Cup goal and win on Ojo, the grand prize winning

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Ladies and gentlemen, blessed morning. Blessed morning going out to you and yours. Check in one time, let us link up one time. Wake up and shake up. What? Why are you still in bed? Oh! By the people! 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From here we going up the road. 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All we doing a little house cleaning this morning. Yeah, wake up doing a little pee-pee and a little dinner for the kids. Cause you know them kids looking to wake up a little extra early this morning. You understand? To the folks, to the taxi drivers on the Nation Road, welcome on board. Send some love to my brothers one time, Ezel Junior. It's about that time, guys. God, sons. On the audio.

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0: And that's what that pantalon.
1: Look, I be scared money don't make no money. If I ever go broke, I'ma take your
2: stop money. Calm down. Tell some boys to calm down. Hold on,
0: smack. I want back that part right there. Hold on. That's all that right there. All that right there. 7999696 song shot Saturdays. Let's link up and tell me who present, who up and ready now. Call. So if you're not present at the workplace this morning, the boss man having two mind, the supervisor having two mind, the director they having two mind, because they're not present this morning. Ladies and gentlemen,

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0: 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We're Brooklyn, by extension, the world. 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
0: Clap back, we gon' clap.
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0: mother of good, good sons. Ojo, Ojo, Ojo. Saturday morning vibes. Long Chopper, Niagara Falls, New York.
1: So Roger, copy that.
2: As you reach on the job site, tell the boss man.
3: I think I might give away a million bucks.
4: Calm down. Tell some boy if he grind down. 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
2: Nah. 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I take back that. Things are hard, boy. That was back then. Nah, boss. Give her. Nah, was tight. That is the end of the

0: sleep. 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Sorry, boss, I take back that. I will care again with that boy. That one need this extra hours yet. Forget about that. Oh, you was going to get my rest? No. No, keep me rest. No, no, I need the rest. Don't keep it. I need it. Oh, God.
1: I think I might give away a minute.
0: Nah, don't play that now. Oh, God. Hold on. 7999696. I have something to give away, but it's not $1 million. But we want it, eh? Nah, we ain't want it. We need it. We need it. Oh, gosh. All right, let's start one time. Send it up to my human family.

premium drinks free. Prosecco all night long. I need to say this again. Then you mind up. The hottest models, the biggest DJs, and the fiercest costumes. All right, so guys, this is.

development at the National Academy for Performing Arts. Unleash the animal within. Afraid to ask that question this morning. No. Afraid to ask that question this morning. If you have an inner animal, please, Abel, you can come in with your inner animal. You can't come with a fly this morning. Somebody said they want to be a fly. I won't tell you what type of fly, but they want to be a fly. Right? You know my inner animal already. Rawr. So, you know we up and pumping.

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0: 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And we don't care.
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1: 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So do you get desperate and we want to fight.
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1: doing?
0: Look, they tell me the whole of Claxton be locked in, man. Not to pass. One love never took.
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1: What is it you're doing?
0: Take a little stroll down the street the other night.
1: Yeah.
0: Here's some gunshots.
2: Tell your co-worker, tell your family members this morning, love is lovely.

0: 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Oh Lord.
1: If the other is dead bad, what going on with the body? So I can tell my body says stop.
0: Spread a little love and little blessing.
2: Calm down. Tell some boy I said calm down. Hold on.
1: I watch on social media and they sing down to the system backer than each other. What go-

0: What is it you're doing?
1: Take a little stroll down the street the other night.
0: Yeah, yeah.
2: So the people who making choices on me and you still don't even have love in their heart. So I'ma talk to them. Come.
1: Swear I need to laugh and it's a blessing.

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Some of all afraid to tell your friends, my sister, my brother, your energy off. Something not right. You need a little bat. 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

0: Grand Rising, Grand Rising, TNT and the wide world. Good morning, Jojo. Good morning, Elon. Good morning, Tim Tim. Good morning, Richie Rich. Bless Saturday.
1: Baby, pull up. Pull up, pull up, pull up, pull up. 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But like you forward the wrong voice note. Right? Fix that voice note. Because coming with that good energy, I didn't feel that energy at all. That energy, you call me by the wrong, you call my brothers, you know. So fix it, mother, good, good daughter. You is good child. Mother proud of you. So come in with that good energy this morning. What we say, God vibes and God energy, and you're coming.
2: So we need God. 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
1: 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Animal Planet is a survival of the

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1: Stop killing us.
0: Preparing dinner. Heading to. 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
1: Cause now it's not the.
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1: All PH drivers, mega!
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That show you your future. Take 3 steps forward. You're asking a question, what going on when I move, when I take that step? What going on with them children? How many single mothers are there today playing the role of mother and father because of that sperm donor? Let's talk real. You're not talking about the donor this morning. You, my queen, you could give life. Man does take life. You are blessed to call yourself a queen this morning. 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

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He a little hasty, but he saying nothing to reason with you. You have that man, he in your life, hold on to that man. Cause the rest of them hasty, you know. But I like fast.

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0: I'm sorry. Knox and fam. My brother. That was my brother Lion. When he was here. Right? But I came here with a different lion. Call him Mufasa. Very loud. Louder than the pass. 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High beam. 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

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Not because I say it. 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You and that child mother don't have to agree. But you're thankful for that child mother for bringing forth your youth. 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
0: 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Let me take that short break. 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Let me take that break. Fox Ojo!

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0: Central people luck. Cashew Gardens, Castlefield, Chase Village, St. Mary's, Freeport, Bank Village, Capitrima, Waterloo, Brookfield, McBean, Coover, Calibay, California. 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

0: Association run out. 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
1: Pull up! Stop it! Calm down! Calm down! Calm down! Tell some boy if it calm down! Hold on! All divers assemble! All divers assemble! 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

0: If the Mexican could have pulled up there, the Mexican wheel out inside there. 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
1: Hey, nah.
0: Yeah, man. Some of them on this live, I know they wish they was in the studio here. And while running, not running right here, you know. It's a room to run. You better take it long to come back. 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It's a room to run. I'm running in here. It's a room. I take it long to come back. I come back right here. Yeah, man. Mother say, child, son, daughter, stop going places you're not wanted. Like your bed wet. Like you don't have a roof over your head. Eh? Love those who love you. Eh? You're hardened. Now you and them don't agree. We start to hear your problems and your secrets by the barber shop, by the nail tech on the corner. When you pass on the corner, everybody showing you the duck lip, the duck mouth. 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You never give them a reason not to dislike you. No, they don't dislike you. You feel like a go by the nail tech and tell him you need a little 400 children hungry. You feel like a go by Posads, Massey. I say I go pay next week. Oh God, children hungry. Boss man say I have to make it to work, I need cash. Eh? So why you get up this morning and studying what people have to say about you? Get up.

0: that's
1: my. 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My bag reach on my back already. Hey, you know, see that, you know, turn around.
2: Pull up. Nah. Oh. Wait.
1: You realize the bag that reach on my back?
2: Nah.
1: Everybody on the TikTok, them are all shocked here, you know. Bag got to reach on my back, you know, the tune start. Mm-hmm. Already. Yeah, you know, this dude don't play. Wait the tongue and tell the people, you know. Good sons on the Ojo. Your boy Starbright, my DJ Echo. Tomorrow, Separia, GTA. It's on. You're gonna meet us in Separia later. Mm-hmm. Where you feel like taking off the bar? Lie to Mattel. Where you feel like taking off the bar? And upon the next trap. This one here, this one's serious. I am a backpack and I'm ready. 799-9696, tell me which Mattel and the chopper.

You're getting yours this morning. You must present at a job site this morning. 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Money making. 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
1: Are you ready? 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Let me take that short break and come back. 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What's the time already? I tell you what, you have a European clock. An hour ahead. No, serious.
2: We ain't start yet, though.
1: No, we no start.
2: No start.
1: But that's not all. We have a little surprise solo today. We work in 6 to 9 p.m. Dance so good to we. Well, you know the first hour we have to get on the thing.
2: Come on.
1: 7 to 9. Dance so good to we be inside for we brothers today. Save trip to my brothers. Shaking over there. Come on, Nazi or Tommy. 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That's all the brace. All on the couch, a curtain, the banister, the steering wheel. 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Take that break, Echo. Let me go. Tell them who's here. Who's here?
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So, this Father's Day, come enjoy the Woodford Cafe culture for breakfast, brunch, lunch, and dinner. 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Eat, drink, lime.

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We're gonna see you guys there. Come on, unleash the animal within.

0: you don't have time to leave here. And you know today's the last day. I tell you about my quotes already. I'm feeling for that TV. I'm watching the football right now. The game's on point. So make sure and get on that TV because I'm passing down there once I make it to my quotes family. Right? The place out these days. Heated. I thought it was just me alone hot. It's not me alone. No! It really heated out there. Right? So make sure and get your Mabe inverter air condition. Right? Mabe, this brand, ladies and gentlemen, you want it up there. Bristly cold. You're feeling that. You're feeling that. Mabe, make sure and check them out. They have the latest in terms of prices. The lowest price. You can't go wrong with this. What are we talking about here? Certain prices are getting 15% off. Mabe. I can't remember the last time I gave a percentage off air condition. Right now, I need it. I want it. I need it. Courts are coming. I need it. I want it. I need it. Right? When you see me, they say, Mommy, because you're not coming. Right? I want it. I need it. Cold breeze. With this, how this game going right now, all footballers, the game hot. The game hot. After last night, God, boy, they beat my game. Boy, they beat my team last night, boy. Of course, boy. Yeah, boy. Yeah, boy. Now, you know what I'm saying, eh? I find the ref can call certain, he make certain calls because he cannot get reported. Sorry, I said it. All right. No, because he move like that. He move like he cannot get reported. I don't understand. I see certain players. He ain't call certain players. Men go certain foul. You understand? A man on the ground and you learn a man no go ahead. A man on the ground. A man get a stamp to chest, you know, and lie down. And the ref never call it. I say, oh, go boy, ref boy, they don't send you a message. Deporty. No. No, ref, don't do me that. Not with my team. Give me a fair game. Give me a fair game at the home. They was home. So big up to my US fans. Only win last night. We going again. I can't tell you who's my next team yet. Because I'm praying, man. I lost the cash last night. Oh, gosh. Cardo. Who's your team, Cardo?
1: Might be the only man ever here to support Paraguay.
0: No. I had to get them that support, man.
1: Yeah.
0: I had to get them that support. And then 2 hours back in the US too, but the comeback good, between the years, they be performing good.
1: Nah, they up the game. But
0: I see with my own two eyes,
1: yeah,
0: by the ref needed glasses.
1: Well, you got to remember, you know, keep that visa by any means necessary, you know.
0: No, but me game wrong at all.
1: Yeah, keep that visa, dog.
0: No, but I...
1: When they revoke, when people visa getting revoked anyway, let me just say that.
0: No, but... Ay. All the ref got point up yesterday. He's studying if he could get red. Me get wrong, bro. But you cannot get him a little one blind.
1: Yeah. Referee chain red card in this World Cup. Like, what? Rain right now, boy. You didn't see how much in the first game in South Africa.
0: Red card pass.
1: About 3 man gets enough.
0: Yeah. Red card pass, but... That game was like a WWE, that's what I point out. That game was rough.
1: It was rough.
0: Wow! Hey, my brother's here.
1: But he's a Germany, man. Long time, Germany.
0: Germany have it.
1: Yeah, but in recent time, they ain't really, you know, in the last 2 World Cups, they ain't really say nothing, but Germany is that side that will just come and surprise you just so.
0: Yeah.
1: So I feel like this is the year where...
0: I was back my European family, you know, so I have them.
1: At least a third place.
0: Now they deserve a little third place. At least back
1: right now. If you watch history, Germany, yeah, they win plenty World Cup, but they have plenty third place and second place in plenty World Cup.
0: Seriously?
1: Yeah. Check the stats, you'll see.
0: You lie. Yeah. Hey, pick up my Germans.
1: Telling you.
0: Come on. We brawling. Hey, we have some games today, boy. It has some games today. Wow.
1: Yeah, that Brazil game, Brazil-Morocco, that might be the big game of the day.
0: Yeah.
1: But tomorrow is five games.
0: Are we picking up?

0: All you know, call me. I let you know, you know, one time.
1: Football
0: I
1: all day.
0: It up. DNT. Right? To my cool family, friends, Guyana. I know that all the team. Right? Brazil is on today. Yes, boy. To my Paris family, September, we on all ends. Bonjour! Star Bright! DJ Echo! God, sons! We out of here! Up next! Cardo, Chad! Chadden! Come on, must take it to the next level!
2: 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Let's play football.
0: To my Brazil fans, ball game is on today. We out here. Remember, God is the boss all the time. All the time, God is the boss. Nothing more, nothing less. Love and love all the time. We're going to link up 6 p.m. to 9. We're going to link up later. We out here. Let's go.

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good son. Big up Juvenile. Big up Snobright. 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Big up Echo. A chance, say yes on your time. Holding down the vibes real nice this morning. Don't know. Say yes on your time. You play around with fire. Damn. Yeah, man, we in the building. Can I get fire? Damn, Kano Kadambo, DJ Chad. 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

0: banga banga banga. 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
0: 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All right. Burn them a metal, God of make walk.
2: We.
0: One vice enough. None vice enough. Card up a number.
1: Don't play out the rhythm, just play that tune and move on.
0: Soft like cardboard. Loud if.
1: Ready, don't they, and move on.
0: Fortuna.
3: Fortuna. 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
0: Let people see. 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Yo, watch this. All right. Burn them a metal, card of make.

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1: Done. 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
0: Card up.
1: Busy there? Yeah. All right, play the busy too. All right,
0: go play. Some boys off like cardboard. Loud if. Show out to the broad eagle. Fort Jenner. Fort Jenner. Fort Jenner. Fort Jenner. Let people see. Laugh on. Yo, watch this. All right.

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Yeah. Yeah, man, everybody who's sending out. Some messages on the WhatsApp right now. You can send our voice to it as well. Link up with us.

0: Georgie.
1: Yo, me daddy. We have about four.
0: Get on your thing.
1: We have about four things later. Real money making this week, I ain't gonna lie. You see them weekend when we busy, Charlie? And money making? I just smile the most on them kind of weekend. We don't study busy. We don't care that we busy, we just want our money.
0: Get on your thing.
1: We want the money. Give me busy any day. Just give me the money.

0: far bad mind. 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Do you have a bankload of money for spend? How do them?
1: Them have a money problem. Laugh, we are laugh and I solve them.
2: Sit back.
1: You know it's marital.
2: Where the money there?
1: My money, ha ha. My money, ha ha.
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You want to go Barbados? 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

0: 14.
1: On that note, I wouldn't be on here next weekend because we, yeah, we're flying again. 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

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We do Lucia this year. Actually, no, Lucia's weekend coming. But they have one destination I need to put on my calendar. That one destination, she said, Cardo, I want you to take me there. I beat you every single day of the year. Play that tune there. Hold on. Play that tune. Santo Domingo. 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And the body too long. Go the two. And the major girl. 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

0: 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And the body too long, go the tumbo. 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
1: Yes.
0: Hold on, hold on. 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Wait, you thought that was friendship? 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
1: High flying. 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And all you feel is on that friendship. Like, what are you talking about, man? What's that?
2: Tell
1: you have
2: them.
1: Argument for them there, Chari.
2: No, yeah,
1: tell them this. Tell them this, say Chari.
3: Country hat music.
4: If I get a man like me,
1: tell them this.
4: They get substance, they get quality.
5: Yeah.
4: If you're a good woman, I take you on vacation.
1: Take you on vacation. I buy you shrimps and lobster.
4: I give you berries.
1: I give you berries.
4: A card.
1: I give you my card.
4: Get the car market.
1: Go to car box and buy what you man. Feel like.
6: Set you up, but then you know for 99.
1: Hold on. We draw the line. Hold on. Buy she a whole car, boy? Chad, you ever buy a car for a girl?
2: No.
1: Or at least make the down payment or make some payments?
2: No.
1: Never?
2: No.
1: I never done that either, no. I buying a car for wifey next year, but that is a different story. That wifey. But talking about a normal relationship, girlfriend, boyfriend, not even fiance, because fiance mean you're heading in that direction of marriage. Yeah. But girlfriend, boyfriend thing. Fellas, all there. What's that? Who buy calf? I'm sure it has happened. I don't know anybody personally, or I'm not going to call the name, but I'm sure somebody in this building do that. Somebody in the- I'm sure somebody in this building do that already. I just don't know who. But serious like that? You go buy a... I mean, I don't know. I mean... I ain't gonna lie. Fly out girls already. Yeah. Girlfriend and thing.
2: Yeah.
1: That easy. Yeah. That normal. Come on, you ain't no way. That different level way. Play that tune again. Let me go.
4: If I get a man like me, they get substance, they get quality.
5: Yeah.
4: If you're a good woman, I take you on vacation. I give you shrimp, I give you lobster, I give you berries. You can use my card, we can go on tour, we'll take it to car market, through the car that you like. You don't want a good man.

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This tune have a special place in my heart because I like them troublesome. Music. I love them troublesome, I ain't gonna lie. They might be freaky. Right. But with freakiness come on, of course. They just get trouble too.

0: Monica, think it be that is serious. Nah boy, I don't know boy. Yeah, why? You was the scene with that, right? That carting, right? Yeah. You could fly out a girl, but she going with you now. Right. It could be real off if you fly somewhere or destination with a girl and she end up going with the next man and hooking up. That off. Yeah. But you can brush that off easy. But imagine you spend all that money buy a car for a girl. She driving around this one and that one. Even when all they're done, you'll see all they're done and bust up and thing and nah boy. So we go draw the line of vacation until marriage different. Yeah. Marriage is because it's an asset in the marriage now. And if we say things go south, you still have a chance to get back your thing, no matter who name it under, you could still. You had a trash now. It might be a nasty process, but you still. Yeah, that's how I would nag you. Friend, thing and you put out cheating. That is a day. That is a day. Bad luck for you. I good. I don't know about all of I good. No offense to ladies who, let me say, you was putting out thought to your boyfriend and to buy a little vehicle, and now I just threw that off for you now. You understand? So the girl changed the station in that way. All right, y'all say what's going on. It's time. It's game on with Courts 2-day doorbuster event. 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

0: the World Cup song?
1: One of them?
0: Daddy Yankee. Hey, Shensia. Yeah. Shensia on the track, man. Yeah. She get true. Yeah, the name of that song is it's called Echo, alright? It's one of the FIFA World Cup 2026 songs. Don't know. Alright, y'all, see what's going on. 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This is not just a band launch. This is the band launch. Yuma presents Ferocious June 27th at the National Academy for the Performing Arts. That's Napa. Unleash the animal with him. Check that out, all right? Grab the Yuma team, man. I mean, send all your boy a little something up, please. Why not? Why not? So, I am affiliated with other people, but I would support. I believe in supporting everybody. You know, going out and enjoy the band launch, and you know, so see where everybody had offer. That's what it's about, you know. Yeah, the culture. So the big up to the culture. So yeah, big up the humor team, man. I ain't afraid to say that. Don't know. Anyway, yeah, we'll be right back.
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1: Sure.

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What everybody doing today, right? Big up all the crews who driving around, running some errands. 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

0: some supporters running wild, boy. 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
1: Ballin', ballin'.
2: Outside from 19 morning, yeah.
0: Hold on. Let me tell all you something, eh? Let me tell all you something. You see this World Cup? Is that different kind of?

0: I will come on, Chaddy. You see that rounds of 32? You see that round of 32? Oh, they're going to see real big team yes and no, man. Because it's do or die, especially them. Imagine them random third place team, right? So the first place and second place in our group getting through to the round of 32. But they're choosing what? Eight teams. Eight third place teams. And again, it's knockout thing, eh? I know that round of 32 is knockout thing same way, right? Just like 16. Some big team gonna get sent home. Man, I tell you, they're gonna see some upset. I don't want no Brazilian fan come for me today.
1: Yeah, that's you.
0: I don't want no. So you better that you on your own with that one. I not looking to rage bait no Brazilian fan today. I not going through that because you see them? You see Trinidadian Brazilian fans? Them is the worst. Them, hey, it's Rob on the street, you know? Yeah, nah, it's Rob. Them, boy, you see, boy. And we had enough of them in this building, too, eh?
1: Yeah.
0: We had enough of them in this building, oh, boy. We got Father Chow, though. Can't disrespect. I can't disrespect. So, nah, I cool. I don't have nothing to say about the Brazilian thing. I'm just saying, generally, or they're going to see some upsets in this World Cup. I might tell all your face. Alright, cool. Play that tune. Rollin', World Cup, rollin'. World Cup,

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0: Is your team ready?
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0: The team is supported. Are they ready?
3: Man, if I ready, if I ready, if I ready, man, if I ready. Enemies who me, I ready. They ready, they ready. Walk out to the, walk out to the, man, badam, rich, rich.

0: Move as a 10 for the week right now. Easy bombs.
1: Again, and anything that's them, that go
0: Links pop up the comment. I want to all the link money, what's up right now? Let me know.

0: Like, matter of fact, we go to voice notes. Yeah, well, let's send voice notes. Let me know what team.
1: Want that thing in my ear.
0: What team you're supporting for the World Cup? Yeah, let me know right now.

0: Yeah. Big up the other Spain supporters. I see it's Spain in the mix.
1: A 5 year and me stay hot. Y'all say thing tougher than both be a strong.
0: Atlanta. Try to use your team there, right? Use a Spain, man. Use a Spain, man. Why war? I'm a German supporter from long time. Germany is my side. I'm not going to lie. We have been disappointed in the last, what, 2 World Cups? And we won the World Cup back in when that was, 14?
2: Yeah, when Brazil
0: gets 7-1. Yeah, when that the time, when Brazil gets 7-1 in the semis. Yeah, that was the last time Germany, but the last 2 World Cups, Germany, but so, we go see what happening with Germany this time around. You know, young side.

Ola batale hola chari. You see the people who are hold on. I'm a hill about it. Big up the London team. Big up the London team. So we understand if you're living in London, you're supporting England. We could appreciate that. So I'm not talking about the people who live in there. But you see the Trinidadians who support England.

0: I just have one question for them, right? Well, they're not fed up again, disappointed year after year after year after year. That disappointment, that kind of disappointment.
1: Yeah.
0: I find, nah, man. That is what going on. That is what going on. Oh, plenty of them is Arsenal fans, and yeah, oh. Nah, man. I can't deal with that disappointment right through, boy, every World Cup. At least men choose inside that, you know, making our finals, making our third place, you know. Or even winning the World Cup, men choosing our France. Men choosing France, Spain, Germany, Brazil. Who else there? Even if you want to say from back in the day, Uruguay and Italy, even Italy, you know. But England, boy? Find that disappointment is too much, man. I know they're not there, but what I say is, at least this side of Austria winning. You know, God, Italy, boy. Dog, nah, boy. Yo, what's going on with them? Nah, can't back England, boy. Every year, boy, that disappointment. Every year, so nah, boy. Nah. I cool. It's like having a woman who doesn't want to write through and open, she go change she ways. Yeah, nah.
2: As long as 10:30 in the morning, but still a Master Tea for breakfast. Bitch, drinking Master Tea for breakfast, Master iced tea for lunch.

Body unique, every single day you get stuck on IG. Make a recognize when you're walking with me. You should have seen she in that dress at the garden party. If you give you this number, call me Shorty, call me baby. Do you have a man? She told me maybe. Cha, Cody, I just wanna grab it and grab it and grab it and out of these women, you the body, so you know too. It really, really, really got to get to know you. Sweet, like a pretend

0: for the union. She said she want me.
1: We're going to tonight.

0: Let me say it again. I say it without apology. Big up Rome. You know, it's wrong. Yeah. You know, yeah, England supporter. Yes, yeah, now. Yeah. And he always, every year, what he's called himself? Captain England. Every year. Let me say it again. Supporting England is like having a woman who does horny every 4 years or so. Every 4 years or so, she does act up.
1: Yeah.
0: And you hope one of those times, every 4 years, she go change she way. But when the 4 years come around, horn again. Disappointment. Rejection. I can't deal with that. Chances are, ladies, if you have a man who supports in England, he could real take on. I put it out in the... I just said, I can't deal with that. Not me. Not me. And there's some other sides to it. That's some other sides too. But England had to be the worst of them though. I'm sorry. All the England supporters, come for me in the comments. Come for me. I rage baited all it today. All it come for me. Anyway, y'all. 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

0: second and third place prizes. 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

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Anything him said, them girl, I do it like it's tax. But make my own money like the...

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1: So Rika, I was looking for you, eh? I was looking all over.

0: That he never had. Make a man book a flight to somewhere that he never been. Take you up and fly you up, you end up in the Netherlands. No, he in the Netherlands, we saying that he never had. He gave peace. He said, looking like a flash flood running with deep swells. Got him moving like the weatherman. You got the super soaker, the wet wet, the hacker, jacker, the knock knock.
1: What's the Leah?
0: The power washer, you gay? Alright then, you got it.
1: You got it, you got it. You got it. The Leah, I need to roll out, roll out, roll out.
0: You got it. Boy.
1: Big up, Bam!
0: I'm looking for the worst of this.
1: Big up, Sally, you don't come back from Barbados. Formation. Oh, wait on.
0: Use it for a woman that will make a man or break a man or make a man. Go and get some money that he never.
1: Big up the sunshine snack still.
0: Where that he never been. Take you up and fly you up. You end up in the Netherlands. No, he in the Netherlands. We're saying that he never had. He gave peace. He said, looking like a flash flood running with deep swells. Got him moving like the weatherman. You got the super

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Miss Water Park, I got you kicking out the door. River give her girls when the world all right then. Deserve diamond and pearls all right then. 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

0: A matter of fact, make a ball of New York. Tonight is the next one?
1: Yeah.
0: Tonight is the next game.
1: Yeah.
0: Game, this is game number five?
1: Yeah.
0: Game five. They say New York taking it tonight.
1: Yeah.
0: Charlie, like, is a New York man, right? Is a Knicks fan?
1: I like his
0: play. You like the Spurs?
1: I like the Knicks for this time.
0: You like the Knicks for this? Yeah, but that, I ain't gonna lie, though. So I'm not a basketball man. I'm not big on the basketball. But, I take any game. I did. I have to say, that was quite impressive. I have to say, it was very impressive. What did they think? That comeback was amazing. It was a game that, I didn't think they would get through. People went to the bed. Where you come back home? It's just that I hear the phone blowing up and the goofies that are riled up on in the groups.
1: Yeah.
0: No, it was anyway, we go see if New York taking it tonight. Big up all of New York locked on. Can't say nothing bad about the Knicks. New York will come for you. Say how bad talk England? And how bad talk people who support England and me and care. Them can't do me nothing. But you see Knicks fans and Brazilian fans? I leaving them alone now. I leaving them. I good. Saying I can't go back to Brooklyn ever, you mad?

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One of the baddest instrumental, Blendy.

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0: I want to make up all the ladies on the job side right now. 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
1: Do you like biscuits?
0: Is the boss not wrong? No, the kind of broke loose, baby.
2: Come on, funny stick.
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2: Pull on funny stick and I broke it.
1: Come on, baby.
2: Good body, girl. You have a chucky ride.
0: We're talking about it the other day, but yeah, I'm chatting. Me and Curtis. The other point when I don't hear. I don't hear. When it comes to gal tune.
1: Biscuits.
0: I don't hear was the man. The Dan was the man. When it comes to gal tune.
2: Pull a hump on the stick and I broke it. Pull a hump on the stick and I broke it.
1: Come on, baby.

0: got some big RDX in the girls there.
1: Back RDX to the girls in Flaco.
0: You gotta turn around, baby. 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You gotta turn around. Hold on, hold on, hold on. 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You know why I like this student party, right? 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That means I watching girls and them face to face. 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
2: Yeah. 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
0: from the front. I could see from the front, but I want to see the back too. So I tell the DJ, hey DJ, pull that RDX, man.

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0: Chatty City Mads. 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
1: All right, one more. 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
0: I see you. 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
1: We had a real fun, what you call Summer Java, whatever you call it, anthems, right? That was in the past, but we play the Summer Anthem for 2026 day. 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

0: What she gave you for Father's Day, though? 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Why? Chaddy, I hype up the place, sir. Yeah, probably play. I know we had a good commercial. What you doing? Let me go and come back.
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2: Tequila, you still working here, boy?
3: What do you mean?
2: You know, hold on. You know, long.
3: What do you mean?
2: I feel like we don't. We don't work in the same building.
3: But I remember the most times when you leaving, I look into now arrive.
2: Right.
3: So we time and don't coincide.
2: Dog, I feel me and see you in a year. Happy New Year, my brother.
3: Happy New Year for
2: happy
3: real,
2: New
3: man.
2: Year. For happy real, carnival, for real.
3: Happy everything. Happy Easter.
2: Happy birthday.
3: My birthday's Tuesday, anyway.
2: So you lie.
3: I'm telling you, my birthday's Tuesday.
2: All right, so. We
3: don't have to see again for my next birthday.
2: So yeah, so you might as well activate might, and yeah.
3: Happy birthday to you too.
2: Thank you in advance. Cause yeah, man, Tequil and Razor, boy. Big up Razor. They are the top of the hour. Cardo and Chad, we out here. We're at time. We'll keep a lock to the Ojo. World Cup vibes, boy. Tequil, where your team? Where you back in there?
3: France, boy. France.
2: Okay. Good France. Team. I thought you was at England, man.
3: Nah.
2: I was telling Chad earlier. Back in England is too much disappointment, but yeah, true. That is like having a woman who does real own and hoping she will change her ways.
3: That is what
2: in England come like now for
3: that
2: me.
3: It's facts.
2: I just can't handle that disappointment.
3: Like, they love hurt, boy.
2: Yeah, no real.
3: They love hurt.
2: They love hurt.
3: Or they like toxicity. That
2: yeah,
3: way,
2: so no. When men say team like France, Chad is Spain, I just back Germany have a good,
3: right, that you good know? Team.
2: But I know by England, boy.
3: I set up myself for disappointment.
2: That's some other teams too, but I ain't gonna call the names. That's some men back in some other teams too. And,
3: who Brazil?
2: No, even Brazil, anything too, I could understand that, you know? But some other teams, I see a men calling some random team, I say, boy. Good luck with that, bro. Anyway, this is what, the next World Cup song? Yeah. This is the Shakira and Burna Boy.
3: Yeah.
2: Die. Playing in now, Brazil. I'm gonna take it.
3: That started.
2: They know.
3: It's at 1:00 PM. What game are we playing? 3:00.
2: Like Brazil and Morocco. Morocco.
3: I think so.
2: Brazil is 6.
3: Yeah. Qatar versus Switzerland. That is 3:00. That started now.
2: Oh, serious.
3: Yeah.
2: Qatar, Switzerland.
3: And Brazil, Morocco is 6:00.
2: All right. Yeah. 6:00. I want to take it that much. So, yeah. All right. Ole, we go on. Later.

0: and third place prizes. 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

0: second and third place prizes. 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

0: 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For real? On June 27, it's a time to let it out. Yuma presents Ferocious. They are taking over Napa and transforming it into an untamed jungle of music, energy, beauty, and spectacle. It's a free premium drinks, free Prosecco all night, elite DJs, elite models, and elite vibes. From 9 p.m. until 2 a.m., this isn't another band lunch. This isn't another party. This is the lunch everyone has been talking about and will be talking about over and over and over after this launch has happened. So, Yuma is Ferocious. June 27th, are you ready to unleash the wild side or the wild inside you? Bring out your wildness. Yeah, are we talking about Napa is the place to be? Let's take a short pause. You have some more music lined up. Sound Chat Saturday 961. Yeah, we here in the building straight till 6.
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0: have second and third place prizes. 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

0: Me know about all, yeah? 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Drink out half your root, boy, and pour a bullet of punching in it.
1: And if you say right now, me have to make sure, say, you understand me.
2: Go on with your body, girl.
0: The last time I make that combination, Reza. Listen, no combination, girl. When I hear root, boy, root, but extreme too, eh? Drink out half of it. Pour a bullet of punching in it. After that, the root boy start to talk to me. Yo, we go now!
2: Apart, apart. Yes, yes, yes, yes, yes.
0: Yes, yes, yes, yes.
2: I hope you and your friend.
0: I will lie.

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1: to? Yes.
0: Again.
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When girl good, girl good. Good face, shape, good. Girl, nice, nice. Yes, yes, yes, yes, yes. Wine girl, wine. Yes, yes, yes, yes, yes.

0: what do you need? Every single day you get stuck on IG. Make a break your neck when you walk and winning me. You should have seen she had that dress at the garden party. If you give for this number, call me Shorty.
1: Look how long I waited for you and your man to done it. All it done this weekend, lad. Hold on.
0: Cody, I they just wanna grab it and. Out to these women, you the body, so you know too. I really, really, really got to get to know you. Sweet like Supergen, she got me stuttering nice. I'm in love with what?
1: Me know fellas that set up the thing, eh? But if I plan for a young lady to come over by me here, what's going on, eh, Razor? I learned she come across all this time, yes, so before it get dark now, eh? But you see, right before midnight, dog. Right before midnight.
0: But I really
1: let!
0: It was 11:16. You crop too hot, so my face like lean. Steam, girl, what do you mean?
1: Hold on, and fellas, again, your word of advice, eh? Don't play bringing your woman around all after 8, 10 o'clock and die mad. Think we're right away. Because by the time 12, she going to start a yawn and ball, she's sleepy. No, bro. All now is good time. Come before the thing get dark. Let me cook for you, let me feed you. So by the time around midnight, so go through.
0: It was 11:16. The crop too hot, so my face look mean. Steam, girl, what do you mean? She said she want me when the G19 on. She back from the back till she feet get weak.
1: After the first steam, she could sleep till 4 o'clock.
0: She was
1: then 4 o'clock again.
0: I don't know how to feel, but baby, give me reason. But baby, want a baby from an evil guy.

0: planning out your time and proper by that with him.
1: Anyway, want to feel a baby, but baby give me reason why. The baby want a baby from an evil guy. Why? Baby, I don't even try to be evil. They give me reasons. Driving me crazy. You look good, for real. I wanna give you some. For real. I wanna wait for you if I could.

0: bad. 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Baby, I don't even try to be evil. They give me reasons why. I love fuck the kung kung black. Why? Want sit tight.
1: That man not treating it right. Come, let me spoil it now. Come.
2: All right, then. Use the type of woman that will make a man or break a man or make a man go and get some money that he never had. Make a man book a flight to somewhere that he never been. Take you up and fly you up, you end up in the Netherlands. No, he ain't in the Netherlands. We're saying that he never had. He gave peace.
1: Have a waterproof sheet that way for him to use, girl.
2: Flash flag running.
1: Listen now.
2: Got him moving like the weatherman. You got the super soaker. You got that.

0: I don't care about him, girl. 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Listen, Maggie, right now.
1: Got my. It is one and go one by one.

0: surely that man, eh? That man didn't just set up broken promises. You know why? Play.
1: Them broke like that. Yeah. Can't want 6 bars, boy, I got a mag. Which part is all of them?
0: Tell me all of them!
1: Yeah, plug up. Tell us. Talk them out. You wait for the truth. Rich for real, if your hearts are true. I big them like plastic. Bumping out. Taste that. Watch head bouncing out.
0: The man playing a 4-inch. I'm more than he. What?

0: Rough like that.
1: You're 4 or 6 and I still about to go.
0: Head double, my alone. Talk them out, you with the truth. Reach for real, if your hearts are true. I big them like plastic. Careful up, pumping out. Be a watch head bouncing out.
1: An argument to this type of book. Stand by.
0: In a mouth. And we don't care if a boy want like we. 6 bigger than them.
1: True story. Chimanda's work 24 hours. When the man leaves 6 o'clock, by before 6 o'clock in the morning, I buy his girl. You know why?
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1: What?

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0: place prizes. 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

0: Third place prizes. 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

0: Before we start the bacchanal, before we start the stupidness and the worthlessness, we have some things to get out of the way one time, right? But in the meantime, guys, you know my number 799-9696. Let's send them coordinates one time because the control tower, we opening up from 6:30. Who could that some kind of way, boy? Yeah, boy. Who could? That is a weekend mood. Who could? Talking about 6:30. Father's Day coming all year. Father's Day is coming to the fathers out there. You just want to make it known that we here. We here, all here. We here. Right? Think about us. So talking about the fathers. All right, so to my ladies out there, you have that good child father. The boy do anything, he getting it on point. You understand? Shout it out, don't fret, say, hey, right? Get it out there. 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

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The hottest models. The fiercest costumes. The biggest DJs. This is not just a band launch. This is the band launch. Yuma presents Ferocious, guys, June 27th at the National Academy for the Performing Arts. That's right. Napa, unleash the animal within. We're going to see you guys June 27th. Aye, aye, aye. All right, Papa, you ready to take off?

0: 9996996. I want to tell him something before we open the control tower here, because you know the pilot like it to this boy.
1: Are you ready? Nah, ready ban since him. Morning too, yeah?
0: Nah, ban him from drinking early. He wanted the drinks this morning, you know. The setter wanted, well, don't give the pilot rum until the last hour, because he'll start to go haywire.
1: He's still hovering out there.
0: Of course!
1: Remember we didn't tell him come back, he's still out there.
0: Shoot that. Somebody's premium me running on it. It's a different kind of fuel you have there. Extra, extra. Extra, extra. Read all about it. Folks, we about to get extra loud. You know what's happening at 7. So before we reach 7, let me carry all you up the road one time. Let's take that short break. Let's take that short break. What it is?
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Use the type of woman that like me. Alright then. Use the type of woman that will make a man or break a man or make a man go and get some money that he never have. Wait, hard agent. I be like a different rest in this way. You already and truly is just like me. Use the type of woman that like me. Alright then. Use the type of woman that will make a man or break a man or make a man go and get some money that he never had. Make a man book a flight to somewhere that he never been. Take you up and fly you up, you end up in the Netherlands. No, he in the Netherlands, we're saying that he never had. He give you peace. He said, looking like a flash flood running with deep swells. Got him moving like the weatherman. You got the super soaker, the wet wet, the hacker, jacker, the knock knock, the split splasher, the power washer. Okay. Alright then, you got it. Who got it? You got it. Who got it? You got it. Who got it? The river giver, the seller.

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0: Knock it. 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Rule number one. 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Remember, rule number one. 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
0: Let me go to rule number three. Send with the coordinates. Tell me which battle land the chopper. You have until 10 to 9 to leave the premises where you don't belong. The pilot pulling in 10 to 9. Right? If it's an emergency, we can't land. We will hover. We will throw down the rope. Right? 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You know the coordinates number 7999696. Tell us which part of the

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0: afternoon. This is your captain speaking with just a little flight information. 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
1: But make them more money. 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
3: Tell some boys in
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1: What kind of girl says that you need pen?
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1: Alright, you girl say okay.
0: Finger. Bossy cylinder. Cooler than winter. Sound gas.
1: Yeah, double shift today.
0: From them this.
1: Can you hear me now?

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0: Now you starting it?
3: Points for.
0: With a nip?
3: Rum.
0: Now you starting the night with a nip? What your part one?
3: Lord.
0: What boy? Mans and family go easy. 7999696. Send me the coordinates. 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
0: just knock it, come.

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0: money them. Let's knock something. Malabar, Maloney, Five Rivers, Aruka. All right, Granny, what?
1: Low.

0: friends them tune, they can't play that dress, so do you wicked? Big up my Southside CID family. Big up my Central Division family on your outside tonight. But you see my Western Division team? I just call them the Team No Sleep family. You see when that team outside? You giving problems. You're knocking on doors, you're playing... What you call them? You're playing Christopher Columbus out there. You want to discover people's homes where people already live. You are playing Christopher Columbus. So you see when my Central Division buck up on you? You see when the Eastern Division buck up on you? You see when Central buck up on you, they don't like to talk at all. Come!
1: 6 o'clock, get up.
2: Man, we left fire on floor. 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Them a sell back road. Joke. The girl, them a chat a bit.
0: I can never wait till you're given trouble and you want to sleep late.
2: Asking.
0: And you don't know we just knock on your door early.
2: Then I watch it on my finsta and see a low a post. Yeah, match up to rich badness, them down in our way.
3: Stop it! Calm down! Calm down! Calm down! Tell some boy if it go on down! Hold on!
1: Get up! 6 o'clock!
0: Hey, 6 o'clock and you still sleeping?
2: Man, we left fire road, floor. 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
0: all back.

0: Anuru Rainat! 799-9696, so they come in one time. But the place wild, man. PCA! 654 outside. Big up to all the drivers outside of the nation road, turn me up. 96% and up. Right now, these speakers must be banging. Banging! Hold up, voice notes. 799-9696.
1: Big up Brooklyn, New York, best time to be exact. And the Malik family, 7th Avenue. Don't know, big up yourself. Be outside, coordinate set. Look at look.
0: Pilot.
2: Roger, copy that.
0: You have some friends. If you're making more money than them, they never bad mind you. They never envy you. The proud of you. Big up them friends today for me, please. You and them friends just make money. You could be making less, you're still proud of your friends. Big up them friends today for me, please. All the true hustlers, Jackie.

0: knock it, big up yourself, Cardo. I don't know, big up the whole of Safari, I'm going with your lad. Yeah, you Santa Clara.
1: Tell some boy if you can't
0: knock it, knock it, big up yourself, Cardo. I don't know, big up the whole of Safari, I'm well road, your lad. Here in Santa Clara, Palo Seco, Rancho, Los Bajos, I don't know how we do it. One link, one order. Boom.
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0: Big up points.
1: Big up St. Madeline, big up Phil. Big up Larry.
0: Everywhere and Southside, check internet, what's area, love?
1: Don't know.

0: Anywhere we go.
1: Rachel!
0: In a bankruptcy.
1: Lara Man, South Bears, beg up.
0: To spring.
1: As a matter of a pilot. Don't play at all tonight. Land that chopper in Lara Man.
0: Anywhere we go, we
1: land bring it. Land.
0: Anywhere we go.
2: No, Roger, copy that.
0: Yeah, coffee, bam. The muddy slave, we intact.

0: when I could over here.
1: Stop it! Calm down! Tell some boy, say, calm down! Hold on!
2: Alright, go up there, go up there.
0: Yeah, he say, boy.
2: Go up there with the pilot, you go up there.
0: DJ Echo.
2: Pilot over!
0: Yo, DJ Echo.

0: What the feel any time I move over my DJ, he can't defend himself at all. Oh God!
1: But all the f*** them later, DJ could rise every f*** them.
2: Stop it! Calm down. Tell some boys it, calm down, hold on.
0: Alright, what area brawling tonight, brawling?
1: Fully bad, bro, bad, me no like joke.
3: Prezi's reprisals were like a creeping lion.
0: We need a family!
3: You'll never know when he's...
0: Love or love!
3: Came and
0: everybody stand up!
3: Accountability for so many deaths by his one diss track alone. Were they sacrificed? Question...

0: 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You're outside with your full team and you're brawling tonight. Money for the rum is not inside already, brawling. You don't have plans. No stress at all today, brawling. Come in one time. Which area to land that chopper tonight, Grenada?
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